0: I actually think that the two markets are telling the same story. Do you really have that much confidence that over the next several years, there are going to be the earnings in the names that you invested in? Three years from now, people are going to kick themselves that they didn't buy a 10-year inflation-protected treasury at 2.5% tips. There are two drivers of technological innovation in the world right now, and it's China and it's the U.S.
1: When cars have a soul, the batteries have learned to think.未来的汽车会是什么样？
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3: I think it would be much more international and integrated. You need also technology, capital, and that cannot be done overnight. It has to be built over time and with partners.
1: 本期的第一财经中国经济论坛，来自全球的行业先锋和研究者代表齐聚一堂，共论当汽车成为软件平台，解码百年变局下的汽车和产业的未来。本周六晚，敬请关注。
4: Very critical issue that the world needs to grapple with.
0: Two is the target, and two is the target, period.
5: We've got both cooperation and competition
6: view. It's going to continue to be one of the most important economies in the world.
7: China is a very patient country, so I'm not too worried.
8: And in reality, there are ups and downs.
9: We're here for the next 100 years.

0: This is a very critical issue that the world needs to grapple with.
1: Two is the target, and two is the target, period.
2: We've got both cooperation and competition
3: view. It's going to continue to be one of the most important economies in the world.
4: China is a very patient country, so I'm not too worried.
5: And in reality, there are ups and downs.
6: We're here for the next 100 years.

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10: In 2016, Yicai Global, the Chinese language new media brand of Yicai Media Group, stepped onto the world stage. Using English as a bridge, it has built a China-focused financial news network for global audiences, delivering non-stop, real-time Chinese financial news to the world. Its mission is to be the primary gateway for international audiences to understand China's economy.Yicai Global reporters cross time zones and continents, gaining deep insights into global economic trends, engaging in high-level dialogues with world leaders. They monitor the pulse of technological advancements and witness every shift and change in the global economy. Yicai Global has earned the close attention of government leaders, major financial institutions, top economic thinkers, international organizations, business associations,

0: and multinational corporations around the world. It is one of the most frequently cited sources of Chinese financial news by leading global media outlets such as Bloomberg, Dow Jones, and the Nikkei. This is Yicai Global, delivering real insights into China's economy and business landscape to the world. 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
1: 市场聚焦 ，A 股市场延续调整，下一个支撑位在哪里？行业风口，华为升腾950超节点首次真机亮相 ，AI 算力迈入系统时代。市场辩论会，电力板块逆势走强，一日游还是阶段行情开启？全球瞭望，韩国收紧单一股票杠杆 ETF 监管，韩股减震器效果几何？

In 2016, Itai Global, the Chinese language new media brand of Itai Media Group, stepped onto the world stage. Using English as a bridge, it has built a China-focused financial news network for global audiences, delivering non-stop, real-time Chinese financial news to the world. Its mission is to be the primary gateway for international audiences to understand China's economy. Itai Global reporters cross time zones and continents, gaining deep insights into global economic trends, engaging in high-level dialogues with world leaders. They monitor the pulse of technological advancements and witness every shift and change in the global economy. Itai Global has earned the close attention of government leaders, major financial institutions, top economic thinkers, international organizations, business associations, and multinational corporations around the world. It is one of the most frequently cited sources of Chinese financial news by leading global media outlets such as Bloomberg, Dow Jones, and the Nikkei. This is Itai Global, delivering real insights into China's economy and business landscape to the world. This is Itai, connecting the globe and committed to becoming China's most trusted and globally influential digital financial media and information services group.

0: Good afternoon, Mr. Hassan. Congratulations on co-leading the latest funding round for Clean. How is this a coup for Blue 5 Capital, but also for Clean?
1: Well, first, thank you so much, you know, Shengyi, for inviting me to your program. First of all, we have been, since our formation less than 2 years ago, perhaps one of the most active investor in Chinese technology companies, today investing over $1 billion. And second of all, one that have a long history of investing in AI-driven businesses. When we first came across Clink, it needed no introduction. It is one of the world's very best video AI, generative AI businesses that are out there. And right away, we knew how to go to the owners and the founders, present ourselves as an international investor who I hope will be able to support Clink AI into supporting, expand their business outside of China. And that is a mission which we have done frequently with many, many other businesses. And what an honor and a pleasure to be able to be counted as one of the lead investors in Clink's $3 billion capital raise.
0: Although video generation large models have great investment potential, but they are also widely recognized as, you know, a money pit. How do you balance these two aspects at that time?
1: So Clink is fortunate in that it is one of the very few AI businesses that has nearly $500 million of revenues today. So although it is young in terms of its spin out from its parent company, it is a business that has demonstrated itself on a global basis being very active and successful player in many other parts of the world, including, of course, China.
0: The fund you jointly set up with CICC Capital for investment in Chinese enterprises, what key sectors will it focus on going forward, and how will each party bring its strengths into play?
1: So China has proven itself in a very impressive way, particularly over the last decades, of becoming a very important hub for technological innovation across many of the latest technology, whether it's renewable energy, humanoid robotics, automation technology, and a lot of these applications and technologies, and of course artificial intelligence, are more and more being used outside the mainland. And this is where, to me, probably the biggest and most important phenomena that China is living today, which is so much investment that went into the next generation of technology that is today ripe for that technology, for those businesses to start to expand their business internationally. And that's where I hope Blue 5, as an international investor with a substantial presence here in Beijing, to play that important role.
0: What sectors are you focused on in China?
1: Technology, in a much more broader sense, automation, robotics, artificial intelligence, more specifically in the application front. And finally, I'd say a lot of the consumer sectors, such as fast-moving consumer goods, food, and others, that has, from a valuation standpoint, have really significantly dropped in China. So as an investor, we see good value for money investments. And there's today a discrepancy between valuations and the growth rate of some of the businesses that are suffering from those tougher valuations. We see it when we benchmark Chinese businesses compared to many other businesses in other parts of the world, more specifically US, where you can see a significant valuation difference. And that's where us as an investor, we find it as attractive to be here.
0: Do you think there is any bubble in AI?
1: Attractive sectors will always attract a lot of hype. Across all economies, across all sectors, you'll always have cycles. And cycles indeed will create some periods where there is a bubble. Now, there are certain markets in the world that probably have this bubble phenomena. I'll probably say that is not the case in China. And if you benchmark most of the valuations of Chinese businesses, they are not yet at levels, exuberant levels, which you see in many other parts of the world.
0: Has the Middle East conflict shaken your confidence at all about investing in Asia?
1: So the Middle East have always had a very strong affinity for Asia in general. And I think with that, it is really opening the door for many international investors to start to invest in. The first generation of investors tend to be the sovereign wealth funds. And they've done a very, very good job over the last 10 to 15 years of being an active investor in that sector. But now it's very quickly following up by large private investment groups from the Middle East, such as Blue Five, who are more and more playing an active role investing in that part as well. It will take time, but at least the momentum is heading in the right direction.
0: You set up your office in Beijing last year besides your tech investment. And what other partnership have you developed since then?
1: There's a couple of partnerships we have done with a number of sovereign institutions out of Shanghai. Probably the most important event, Shengyu, will be our local RMB license, which I hope we will have as early as September. Why is that important? With that license, we'll be able to tap into domestic capital to start to invest into domestic investments. Usually only domestic investment groups invest locally. And I'm very proud to see that Blue Five will become a local investment group here in China, investing capital from domestic resources.
0: So are you growing beyond Beijing?
1: I think it will be the case. Our license will be in Shanghai. Mm-hmm. I suspect we will be opening an office in Shanghai soon. However, our headquarters in China will continue to be Beijing.
0: What new area are you looking to collaborate in with Chinese entities?
1: Two fronts. I think, first of all, on the sovereign front, China more and more is very much open for international groups to team up with sovereign institutions. And this is great. So that notion that today sovereign groups in China are open to partner with private sector from other parts of the world, such as Blue Five and others, is probably one of the biggest and most important variable that I think you see happening. Second of all, and I hope we'll be announcing some soon, is there are some very large conglomerates in private companies in China, mainly in the consumer electronics, in the technology front, who are more and more looking at international investment groups, such as Blue Five, as a gateway to open the door to other parts of the world. China has a technology. They have the energy and just the manpower to go out and get things done. And that's why the partnership between Chinese corporates and international partners, I presume this will be an important theme for development or for growth of many Chinese businesses in the future.

0: 继续拥抱智能零碳。
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4: In 2016, Yicai Global, the Chinese language new media brand of Yicai Media Group, stepped onto the world stage. Using English as a bridge, it has built a China-focused financial news network for global audiences, delivering non-stop, real-time Chinese financial news to the world. Its mission is to be the primary gateway for international audiences to understand China's economy.Yicai Global reporters cross time zones and continents, gaining deep insights into global economic trends, engaging in high-level dialogues with world leaders. They monitor the pulse of technological advancements and witness every shift and change in the global economy. Yicai Global has earned the close attention of government leaders, major financial institutions, top economic thinkers, international organizations,business associations, and multinational corporations around the world. It is one of the most frequently cited sources of Chinese financial news by leading global media outlets such as Bloomberg, Dow Jones, and the Nikkei. This is Yicai Global, delivering real insights into China's economy and business landscape to the world. This is Yicai, connecting the globe,and committed to becoming China's most trusted and globally influential digital financial media and information services group.
5: 节约用水，从我做起，关好水龙头，合理使用水资源，珍惜每一滴水，让地球更美好。

0: actually think that the two markets are telling the same story. Do you really have that much confidence that over the next several years there are going to be the earnings in the names that you're investing in? Three years from now, people are going to kick themselves that they didn't buy a 10-year inflation-protected treasury at 2.5% tips. There are two drivers of technological innovation in the world right now, and it's China and it's the U.S.
1: When the car has a soul, the battery has learned to think.未来的汽车会是什么样？
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3: I think it would be much more international and integrated. We need also technology, capital, and that cannot be done overnight. It has to be built over time and with partners.
1: 本期的第一财经中国经济论坛，来自全球的行业先锋和研究者代表齐聚一堂，共论当汽车成为软件平台，解码百年变局下的汽车和产业的未来。本周六晚，敬请关注。

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1: In 2016, Itai Global, the Chinese language new media brand of Itai Media Group, stepped onto the world stage. Using English as a bridge, it has built a China-focused financial news network for global audiences, delivering non-stop, real-time Chinese financial news to the world. Its mission is to be the primary gateway for international audiences to understand China's economy.Itai Global reporters cross time zones and continents, gaining deep insights into global economic trends, engaging in high-level dialogues with world leaders. They monitor the pulse of technological advancements and witness every shift and change in the global economy. Itai Global has earned the close attention of government leaders, major financial institutions, top economic thinkers, international organizations,business associations, and multinational corporations around the world. It is one of the most frequently cited sources of Chinese financial news by leading global media outlets such as Bloomberg, Dow Jones, and the Nikkei. This is Itai Global, delivering real insights into China's economy and business landscape to the world. This is Itai, connecting the globe,and committed to becoming China's most trusted and globally influential digital financial media and information services group.
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0: This is a very critical issue that the world needs to grapple with.
1: Two is the target, and two is the target, period.
2: We've got both cooperation and competition
3: view. It's going to continue to be one of the most important economies in the world.
4: China is a very patient country, so I'm not too worried.
5: And in reality, there are ups and downs.
6: We're here for the next 100 years.

0: 2026, what could trigger drawdown from the top?
1: I think there are pressures building in the bond market. And that's particularly because valuations are high.
0: How about geopolitics?
1: If you do get the escalation in the Middle East, then you could have the conditions for a drawdown, a reset.
0: Despite the narrative of diversification, why do investors vote with their wallet?
1: That money will flow from the United States into other markets. And I think that is a distinct possibility over the next couple of years.
0: What do you mean by other markets?
1: It's all about relative expectations. Particularly if you're worried about the politics, you put less money into the United States.
0: What's your take on this AI scare trade?
1: The scare is normal. That's normal because the innovation is exponential.
0: You will recover very quickly.
1: Some of it will recover. Over time, the market is efficient.
0: You said that you are super positive on China.
1: Yes.
0: Why?
1: Yes. Capability is there. They've shown it already. And if that can be extended, then the prospects are very good for the economy.
2: 欢迎收看《顶级投资人》。今年三月初，施罗德2026亚洲投资峰会中国香港、北京和新加坡圆满举行，共汇聚超过300名嘉宾参与。《顶级投资人》节目在北京峰会现场专访了施罗德投资股票首席投资官 Alex Taylor。 施罗德投资来自英国，历史超过200年，是欧洲资产管理规模最大的独立投资管理机构之一。施罗德进入中国内地市场超过30年，是第一批进入中国的外资资管机构之一。 Alex 从业超过30年，他在采访中说，尽管2025年流入美国市场的海外资金依然创下新高，但美国不确定性的不断累积将深化全球投资者多元化的趋势，亚洲尤其是中国是重要的替代选项。 Alex 高度评价中国的前景，他说有的国家政策几乎每天都在变化，而中国还在如此严肃地进行五年规划，这令人惊叹。
0: Alex, thank you very much for your time today.
1: Pleasure. Thank you for having me here. It's great.
0: The 2025, the global equity investors had a relatively good year.
1: Yes.
0: The question is, in 2026, what could trigger drawdown from the top in global equity market? Will it be inflation or debt or geopolitics like what is happening in the Middle East?
1: It could be any of those things, but I'll put them in order of importance as I see it, which is ultimately I think the bond market will determine the future of the equity market, as it very often does, nearly always does, right? I think there are pressures building in the bond market that may manifest this year that would create the conditions for a drawdown.And that's particularly because valuations are high, right? Now, maybe the correction doesn't happen in 2026, but the uncertainty is already there, right? And that's the issue, is because the market is beginning to think, okay, well, what's next? A lot of uncertainty in a whole bunch of areas. You're going to see this volatility, and perhaps at some point we have the catalyst for a reset, a drawdown in markets, yes.
0: How about geopolitics?
1: Well, this is definitely a risk.My view on geopolitics is that obviously in the short term, geopolitical events create a lot of uncertainty, and we're living that right now with Iran, right? So we hope that the Iranian situation will not escalate further, and that it will, from a conflict standpoint, it will resolve reasonably quickly. But if that's the case, then I think that geopolitical issue will be overlooked or overseen.Or looked through by the market in the way that many other geopolitical events have been as well. However, if you do get the escalation in the Middle East in particular, because it's such a sensitive area, then you could have the conditions for a drawdown, a reset in equity markets and in bond markets. And as I said, I think it's the bond market ultimately

0: that might decide that, yes.
1: Let's talk something about the U.S. exceptionalism. Mm. You know, the United States equity market outperformed the rest of the world for many, many years.
0: Yeah.
1: Over a decade.
0: Yes. 15 years, in fact.
1: 15 years, yeah. But, you know, starting from 2026, the global market has many, many reasons to reassess the kind of U.S. exceptionalism.
0: Yes.
1: And the truth is many markets outperformed the United States by a wide margin.
0: That's true.
1: In the year 2025.
0: Yeah.
1: So how would you see this kind of diversification play out this year?
0: Mm-hmm. Yeah, you're right. The S&P was the worst performing major market last year in 2025, which is interesting, right? Because there wasn't in itself an obvious reason for that. I mean, we had a change of administration, right? We had a set of policies introduced that were controversial, but the underlying fundamentals in the U.S. economy were and still are actually quite good, right? The parameters in the short term are actually still very supportive for the United States, but it's all about sentiment. It's about investors beginning to question the sustainability of that situation, the sustainability of valuations, the fact that U.S. companies are already very, very profitable, so how much more profitable can they get? Mm-hmm. And most recently, it's about the tech sector and the AI revolution and the amount that it's costing those companies to deliver the AI revolution, what the return on investment will be. That's also having a big impact on the S&P, for sure.
1: But the thing is, foreigners pulled around $1.6 trillion in the U.S. financial assets, including nearly $700 billion U.S. dollar into stocks.
0: Yes.
1: Both new records. And significantly higher than the levels of recent years. So despite the narrative of diversification, why do investors vote with their wallet?
0: A couple of reasons. Okay, firstly, just the sheer weight of the S&P, the United States, in the global index, right? And if you invest in equities and you invest via, say, an ETF or a passive vehicle, you're going to be buying 70% in the United States. So that's reinforced, if you like, the concentration in the market, which is very, very US tech heavy. It's reinforced the overall performance of the S&P to an extent, certainly from a flow standpoint. But remember this, that money will continue to flow as long as investors have confidence, right, in the United States. Now, if things begin to change, and I'm not saying that investors become very unconfident about the United States. But if incrementally investors begin to believe that other markets look more interesting, then that money will flow from the United States into other markets. And I think that is a distinct possibility over the next couple of years.
1: What do you mean by other markets? Can you elaborate something on that?
0: We had a big rally in Europe last year, which was not driven by enthusiasm about the European economy. It was just driven by the fact that expectations for Europe had reached a very low level. My view is that the market is beginning to realize that the rest of the world, Asia in particular, has a trajectory from a growth standpoint that is potentially very, very interesting. A recovery scenario in many Asian countries, and obviously an innovation dynamic on top of that, that is very powerful in Asian countries. And so my view is, it's all about relative expectations. And as they start to shift, then incrementally you put, particularly if you're worried about the politics, you put less money into the United States and more to work elsewhere. And I think that's where we are now.
1: Let's talk something about the AI trade.
0: Sure.
1: You know, the AI trade went through several very serious corrections during the past 2 years.
0: Yeah.
1: The first one, like DeepSeek moment.
0: Yeah.
1: Right? They faced some very cost-effective competition from China.
0: Right.
1: The second is last November, something the potential AI bubble concern.
0: Yeah.
1: Right. And the recently AI scare trade.
0: That's right.
1: So what's your take on this AI scare trade?
0: Yeah. Firstly, me and my team are absolute believers in the viability and success of AI. Right. There's no question it's a game changer. It will change all our lives. It will change the way we work. The problem that you have in the short term is that, like any new technology, things change very fast. Right? Things are changing so fast. And when that happens, you get disruption. You get massive upheaval. you get traditional industries being disrupted.

0: software, to your point about the scare trade, yeah. right? Software. It's amazing how that has kicked in all of a sudden.
1: Real estate agents.
2: Yeah, exactly. Yeah.
1: Wealth management.
0: Yeah, wealth management, real estate agents, travel agents, you name it. But the scare is normal, right? The setback, the DeepSeek moment, that's normal. All this stuff is normal when you get this amount of innovation because the innovation is exponential. And when that happens, you get this upheaval. And that's going to continue. But again, what I keep coming back to is, do you believe in AI? Yes. Will it change our lives? Yes. Will you be able to make a lot of money in parts of the, in big parts of the AI kind of story? Definitely you will, yeah.
1: In terms of the AI scare trade, do you believe that the market sentiment has turned from enthusiasm about growth to worries about this?
0: I do, and I understand it, but I think it's overshot. And therefore, I think that if you look at that software sector, for example, there's going to be some big winners in that space. Yes, particularly if this correction carries on. So you can see why there is a knee-jerk reaction. But the knee-jerk reaction is exactly that. It's a very short-term reaction. And what then happens...
1: You mean you will recover very...
0: Some of it will recover. Because what the market does, and this is why I'm still in the business after 30 years, right, is you get this volatility.
1: Yes.
0: But over time, the market is efficient, right? The market kind of figures out what matters and what doesn't matter. It distinguishes between the winners and the losers. So I'm, although I understand it, and it's quite difficult to manage at the moment, given the volatility, it's also throwing up a lot of opportunities.
1: Alex, let's talk something about China. In your speech this morning, one sentence impressed me a lot. You said that you are super positive on China.
0: Yes.
1: Why?
0: Yes. Well, we talked a little bit about the framework, about the stability, the ability to plan, the state working to create strategic advantage, right?
1: Yes, this year is the first year of our 15th five-year plan.
0: That's right. So my view is if the state can create that framework and support that framework and reinforce that framework so that innovation continues to thrive, without interfering too much, right? The administration. We allow companies to determine their own fate to a great degree, right, in terms of how they invest within the context of the overall plan. I think that will be a very good combination, a very powerful combination, actually. It creates more structure. It creates a better platform for those strategic industries to thrive. And so where I think you get to potentially with China is you have a whole bunch of industries where China has the capability and the capacity to be a world leader, right? So this is why you have to be excited about where China is at, because you know the capability is there. They've shown it already. And if that can be extended, then the prospects are very good for the economy.
1: What is the point of this kind of planning to the global, to the global sense, I mean?
0: It's a little bit like investing, okay? We talked a lot about the short term, the kind of the immediate responses in the market and all those things that you get. You get that short term volatility, uncertainty, and all the rest of it. But if you're patient in investing and you stick to the fundamentals, eventually you'll do well. And obviously in China's case, that has been the case. People forget that. And that goes back to where we started, really, which is people have underestimated what China has done. And will probably continue to do so until suddenly they wake up and realize that China is the number one superpower globally, which is definitely a possibility.
1: What is the current sentiment towards China in the global investment community?
0: There's a legacy issue from the point of view of the real estate, that being a problem, the overcapacity, if you like. It takes time to unwind that, but it will unwind. And so I think there's a legacy, kind of a backward-looking viewpoint in many Western countries. And that's the mistake that I think a lot of investors are making, is not looking ahead, not looking at the future. The fact is that if you get the policies right, that the impact can be tremendous. And so there is no reason why, in China's case, if you get the policies right with respect to innovation and entrepreneurship, why China should not be a very strong economy over the next 5 years.
1: Thank you, Alex. Thank you very much.
2: My pleasure. No,
1: thank you. Thank you.

0: I actually think that the two markets are telling the same story. Do you really have that much confidence that over the next several years, there are going to be the earnings in the names that you invested in? Three years from now, people are going to kick themselves that they didn't buy a 10-year inflation-protected treasury at 2.5% tips. There are two drivers of technological innovation in the world right now, and it's China and it's the U.S.
1: 当汽车有了灵魂，电池学会了思考，未来的汽车会是什么样？
2: 未来汽车不光是一个 mobility 一个设备，从我们的眼里看，这是一个非常巨大的一个分布式的能源存储设备，它可能是个分布式的算力中心，我更看重它是一个我的投资的一个 asset， 帮我来赚钱。
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3: I think it would be much more international and integrated. We need also technology, capital, and that cannot be done overnight. It has to be built over time with partners.
1: 本期的第一财经中国经济论坛，来自全球的行业先锋和研究者代表齐聚一堂，共论当汽车成为软件平台，解码百年变局下的汽车和产业的未来。本周六晚，敬请关注。

0: 的时候。3 years from now, people are going to kick themselves that they didn't buy a 10-year inflation-protected treasury at 2.5% tips. 2 drivers of technological innovation in the world right now, and it's China and it's the U.S.
1: 当汽车有了灵魂，电池学会了思考，未来的汽车会是什么样？
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3: I think it would be much more international and integrated. You need also technology, capital, and that cannot be done overnight. It has to be built over time and with partners.
1: 本期的第一财经中国经济论坛，来自全球的行业先锋和研究者代表齐聚一堂，共论当汽车成为软件平台，解码百年变局下的汽车和产业的未来。本周六晚，敬请关注。

0: I actually think that the two markets are telling the same story. Do you really have that much confidence that over the next several years, there are going to be the earnings in the names that you invested in? Three years from now, people are going to kick themselves that they didn't buy a 10-year inflation-protected treasury at 2.5% tips. There are two drivers of technological innovation in the world right now, and it's China and it's the U.S.
1: When cars have a soul, batteries have learned to think.未来的汽车会是什么样？
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3: I think it would be much more international and integrated. You need also technology, capital, and that cannot be done overnight. It has to be built over time with partners.
1: 本期的第一财经中国经济论坛，来自全球的行业先锋和研究者代表齐聚一堂，共论当汽车成为软件平台，解码百年变局下的汽车和产业的未来。本周六晚，敬请关注。
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